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0: Mate, what's his number?
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0: That's 855-320-26.
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1: It is 5:01, so let's stop that. It is time for When Too Much Music Is Barely Enough. Here on 5 Kicks FM, we're doing a female singers show tonight. So let's get into it.

That is Blondie with Call Me. So we are, as I said, on Five Kicks FM 90.7. 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So I'm a bit soft. I need to turn my volume up a little bit. Now, this is When Too Much Music Is Barely Enough, episode 71. We played Led Zeppelin last week in episode 70. That was a great show. I enjoyed that. And I'm going to enjoy, and I hope you enjoy, tonight's show as well. So, before we go any further, I just want to thank our sponsors. Now, our sponsors are so valuable to us. Now, I think the GoFundMe page is still on the website too, if you wish to donate some money, because we need some new equipment. So, we'd like to thank the Aurora, Ozone Hotel, Dover Digital, Kangaroo Island Mitre 10, and we're there on the last Friday of each month doing the sausage sizzle, raising money. Kangaroo Island, Our Town, Mercury, Kangaroo Island Lodge, and a few others which we'll get to. And our corporate members are Emu Ridge Eucalyptus, Green Eyed Monster, Jamison Marine, KI Dragonfly Guest House, Kangaroo Island Coffee Roasters, and Clive Hemmings. 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Now, you can text if you wish and say whether you like this. Well, you can text in anything, actually. And the number is 0468 193990. So 0468 193990. So the next song is going to be Bring Me to Life by Evanescence.

There you go. That was Barracuda by Heart. You are listening to When Too Much Music Is Barely Enough, episode 71. Now, due to the weather, I'm going to be on the island over the weekend. I'm looking forward to going and watching the footy on Saturday. Here, the Hounds are playing with Zanga, but we'll do our footy tipping bit a bit later on, about 6 o'clock. So that means I'm just thinking then I'm going to do an EDM show on electronic dance music on Saturday night from 6 till, well, probably 8. I'm feeling pretty tired. And I'm not sure what I'm going to play, but it's going to be either a bit of sort of trance, acid trance, or we're going to do some pretty cool house music. I'm going to think about it over the next 2 days, but tune in if you feel like some electronic dance music on Saturday between 6 and 8 p.m. Tune in to 5 Kicks FM 90.7 for When Too Much Music Is Barely Enough EDM episode 9. Wow. Gosh, I can't believe that. Anyway, next song is another Blondie song, and then we're going to play after that Because the Night by Patti Smith. Love that song. I did this song one way or another in a band. It's quite challenging at times. Great song by Blondie, so enjoy.

0: That was Because the Night by Patti Smith. What a great song. God, brilliant. And now this is a bit of Janis Joplin, Me and Bobby McGee. Fantastic. You take it away, Janis. Come on, Janis. That's it.
1: Busted flat in Baton Rouge, waiting for a train.

What a fantastic song. That was Me and Bobby McGee by Janis Joplin. Now it is 5:28. We're going to stop that just there because it is time for us to do our weather.

It got the 14. Well, it may have got the 14, but another website that I just looked at. So about 20 minutes ago now, it felt, so we got about 14 degrees, but what does it feel like, the wind factor? So the wind factor was it feels like 3.4 degrees. And I tell you what, if you go outside, it feels like, well, it's cold. It's a bit nippy, one would say. So anyway, tomorrow, the 3rd of July, actually, we should talk about the winds today too. The wind in Investigator Strait was 25, westerly 25 to 30 knots, reaching 35 knots in the late afternoon. We did have a couple of squalls come through here in Kingscote, downtown sunny Kingscote. And the seas were 3 metres. First swell, it says here, westerly 2 to 3 metres, increasing to 2 to 4 metres. That's pretty big. By early evening, then tending west to southwesterly 2 to 4 metres later in the day. Anyway, so it's going to be 16 on Saturday, and the winds are going to be a lot less. So that's very good for the sport. It's going to be played then Sunday, 14, and 6 and 14, and cloudy. Monday, 5 and 14, that's cold. Tuesday, the 7th, 5 and 15 degrees. So yes, it's winter. We're not quite in the middle of winter, but we're getting close. It is cold. So we need to keep playing, or we're never going to get out of here. And there's so many great songs for you to listen to. Some really interesting songs, actually. Things you're not going to hear too often. So the next song is Celebrity Skin by Hole. What a rock and roll band.

I actually was in a band and we played that song. That was so much fun to drum that song. Absolutely rocks. Celebrity Skin by Hole. It is 5:33. We are just warming up here tonight as it is in the studio with the air conditioner on. So I'm going to play a great Aussie band, the Vinyls, I Touch Myself. I really should do an Australian female singer show. I'm going to. I'll tell you what.

some absolute from back in the day to brand new, very recent 2026. Some beautiful voices out there, beautiful singers, great bands. So this is I Touch Myself by the Divinyls. Then we're going to go straight into Only Happy When It Rains by Garbage. 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

I was just going to let it go to the last song. To the next song, sorry. It's not the last song. It is, we've got still good, an hour and 20 minutes to go. The Vinyls. As I said, it's an Australian females show. What a voice Chrissy Amphlett has had. God bless. Absolute superstar. So the next song is Only Happy When It Rains by Garbage. What a great band. And then a really interesting song by a very interesting artist, Tori Amos. I really like this song after, well, in fact, I like them all. But Cornflake Girl is just such an interesting song. But anyway, this is Only Happy When It Rains by Garbage.

That was Tori Amos with Cornflake Girl. Now, according to the weather app that I'm looking at, I love it when weather's a little bit extreme. And you can say this weather we've got has been extreme. I'd say it has been it's been on the moderate scale of extreme over the last few days. Lots of rain, which is excellent. Lots of water on the road, so please drive very carefully, especially at night. You don't need the speed. Drive to the conditions. Just be very careful out there because it's windy, it's wet, and there's lots of water on the roads where there's... So I've been told, never water on the roads. Now, I hope you're enjoying the show. It's 5:48. 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Well, it's actually about 10 seconds behind. But you don't know that because it's the magic of radio. So, 9.7 and 3 degrees apparently at the moment, which is a bit chilly. this playlist is magnificent. If I don't mind saying so myself. This is A Piece of My Heart by Big Brother and the Holding Company. We did a show on a feature in one of our shows on this band. It was a really interesting show, really interesting music, and Janis Joplin singing, so it's clearly going to be fantastic. Enjoy.

That was Take a Piece of My Heart by Big Brother and the Holding Company with Janis Joplin. Fantastic stuff. As I said, I hope you're enjoying this, Jono and Sally. If you're out there, you can text me, you know. Anyone can text into the station. Let me know if you're actually enjoying the show. If not, just start a conversation. And the number is 0468 193990. And happy birthday, Clint. And now this is the Breeders with Cannonball.

Well, we're going to stop. You just got a snippet of the next song. It's a cracking song. I saw this artist live with my daughters many, many years ago. Gosh. And I tell you what, the Pink puts on an amazing show. Absolutely amazing show. So anyway, that was the Breeders. Now, I'm a fan of the Breeders. I've been a fan of the Breeders for a very long time. I saw them at the Big Day Out one year, and they were magnificent. So there was a they've been around since 1989, and they're still going. So what's that? That's 35 years. And Kim Deal and Kelly Deal were the guitarists and singers. This was I didn't realise that Kim Deal was in the Pixies. Well, there you go. Anyway, that was the Breeders. They're fantastic. So this is So What by Pink, and then we're going to go to Rehab by Amy Winehouse. Bit of well-known songs.

That was Pink, but so what? I was going to go straight into Amy Winehouse and Rehab, but we can't because it is 6:02. For those that play along at home, 6 o'clock is when we do our footy tipping. And I do my footy tipping. So it's, anyway, so we start with the best league in the country, where all the stars hang out. It is the KI, well, this is football league, but it's netball as well. So the boys and girls and men and women get out and do a bloody great job. Well done to you. Especially in this, it's so cold. So, 4th of July, Western Districts have the bye. Game of the, actually both games will be good. Here in Kingscote, we've got the Hounds versus Wazunga, or Wazanga, never too sure. I think it's Wazanga. I went to that last game when we were at Wazanga, and it was fantastic. God, I hope that player doesn't come over again. He was a superstar. It's like boys playing men, and he was the man, and he just dominated. He was a very big fellow. So, both teams have lost some players. I'm going to go Kingscote at home in front of a big crowd. So get to the Oval this Saturday here in Kingscote and see Kingscote and Wazunga play. Really like Wazunga. Love to live there. It's beautiful. And then game two is Dudley United playing Pandana at Dudley. Should be quite nice down there on Saturday. Yeah, it'd be beautiful. Beautiful place to watch football or any sport. Magnificent. It'd have to be the best oval in Australia, surely. Someone texts me in a better sporting oval backdrop anywhere in Australia. You can text me on 0468 193990. Tell me a better backdrop for a sporting oval anywhere in Australia. So now get to with people, well, the bigger competitions. So we just need to find that. Come on, fire up. Whoa, that's slow. So this week in the SANFL, we have Central Districts versus Adelaide out at Elizabeth. Oh gosh, Adelaide's been playing well. Depends who's in the side this week. A grade Crows players in the side, but I'm going to go Adelaide because a few midfielders in that team that want to show how good they are so they can get into the big boys team, because our midfield got smashed last week. So depressing. Then Eagles versus North Adelaide. Probably go Eagles because it's at home. Norwood and Glenelg. First versus second. Out at Cooper Stadium. I'm going to... Oh, jeez. My heart says Glenelg, but my head says Norwood. So we're going to go to Bays. Sturt versus West. I'm going to go West. Oh, no, it's at Unley Oval. Sturt. Port Adelaide versus South Adelaide at Alberton. Well, South have been good. Port have been rubbish. But probably... No, we're going to go for an upset. South. So, that was the SANFL. We now need to find the AFL. And they're playing tonight. What is going on here? Gosh. They're so slack, this website. Because they haven't even got the different days that they're playing. So, when are we playing Sunday? Like, oh, I thought it was tomorrow night. Clearly wrong. Anyway, sorry, I'm talking to myself there. Essendon versus St Kilda. Could care less about this game. Used to be a Bombers fan, but not since 93. And St Kilda, could care less, but I'm going to go to the Saints. And Marvel, because they play Marvel well. Geelong and Brisbane, what a game. Game of... But it's... You really want them to play in a neutral, and I guess they do in the grand final if they're good enough to make it.
But Geelong is playing Brisbane at Geelong, and I believe Geelong will win that, as good as Brisbane were last week. Gold Coast versus Collingwood up in the Gold Coast. This is tough. This round is really tough. I did pick Collingwood in the footy tipping competition. It matters. It matters a lot. There's bragging rights. And I tell you what, Patrick, I think you've got it in the bag. But I'm not far. I'm still in the pack for second and third, well and truly. But no one's going to beat Patrick. So I've gone Collingwood against Gold Coast with no... Absolutely. Oh, there it is. No, it's not. Giants versus Fremantle and somewhere in Sydney or Canberra, who knows where. I'm going to go Fremantle. They're on fire. Geelong Giants potentially could beat them. Every game's going to be great. I might spend the whole weekend watching football, which I never do. But how many great games are there? Hawthorn versus... I'm going to go Fremantle. Not a lot, with as much confidence as you possibly can. Hawthorn versus Melbourne, that would be another great game, but it's in Tassie and Hawthorn never lose. Tasmania. So Hawthorn, should be a great game though. Port Adelaide versus North Melbourne, well, just watch North Melbourne beat them. Because they can only play one decent game a year, two decent games a year, but they're all committed. Playing, they should have been swabbed. I'm telling you, some players should have been swabbed because they played the best they'll ever play last weekend. But you can't let, buddy. You just can't let that man get 40 odd touches, butters, because he's a very good footballer. And I can see why sides want to spend a lot of money to get him, because he is a gun. He's definitely in the top five in the competition. He, for a little fella, really tough. Zach Butters, there you go. That's as much praise I'm ever going to give a Port Adelaide player. Richmond versus Carlton. Carlton, well, they're on a fire. Sydney versus Western Bulldogs in Sydney. Sydney. Then West Coast Eagles versus Adelaide over in the West. Now, we should win. We are favoured to win. So I've picked us to win, but it would not surprise me if the West Coast Eagles beat us. That's how fickle and limp-wristed the Crows are. And in fact, there's very tough, limp-wristed people out there. Much tougher than the Crows were last week. They were woeful. Absolutely woeful. So anyway, it is 10 minutes past 6. I've wanged on far too long. We're going to go... The next three songs are going to have a certain level of super cool to them. Rehab by Amy Winehouse, Respect by Aretha Franklin, and Proud Mary by Tina Turner. If that doesn't get your heart going, nothing will. So enjoy.

0: You know, every now and then, I think you might like to hear something from us. Nice and easy. But there's just one thing.
1: Job down in the city.
0: You see, we never, ever do nothing.
1: Working for the man.
0: Nice.
1: Every night and
0: easy.
1: Day.
0: We always
1: but
0: do it.
1: I never lost
0: nice.
1: One minute
0: and
1: of
0: rough.
1: And
0: but we're going to take the beginning of this song
1: the thing
0: and do it
1: been.
0: Easy.
1: Big wheel keep
0: but then we're going to do the finish.
1: Turning.
0: Rough.
1: Proud Mary.
0: It's the way we
1: keep
0: do.
1: On
0: Proud Mary. And we roll.

Well, that was Proud Mary by Tina Turner. That song just builds. Fantastic. So the next artist I'm playing tonight at 6:22 here on 5 Kicks FM 90.7, episode 71 of When Too Much Music Is Barely Enough, is Sinead O'Connor. Now, the song Jackie is off, I think it's Copper in the Line. I should know that because I went to Sydney when I was 18 and I had a Walkman or a tape deck. Anyway, it must have been a tape deck Walkman. Because I had a tape of this Line in the Cobra by Sinead O'Connor, and I reckon I'd just listen to that album for a week and a half when we were on trains, buses and things in Sydney. Great time. But this is Sinead O'Connor with Jackie.

Well, that was... Well, we're going to stop. Oh, come on, stop there. I'm sorry, I was distracted. I was on a phone call. And you can text in on 0468 193990. We'll do that slower. 0468 193990 here on 5 Kicks FM. Thank you, Sally. You're enjoying the wonderful ladies. Yes, it is the ladies' night here tonight, playing female singers. Thank you very much for the text. You can text in here, you know. It's not that difficult. So this is Loveful by the Cardigans. Very cool song.

Well, that was Loveful by the Cardigans. They were a great band. Really, really cool back in the 90s. I think they're from Europe somewhere. Well, she definitely looked European, the lead singer. Now, next two songs, because we're going to have a... I'm not going to talk between them, is two very contrasting songs from two completely different styles of music, genres of music, you could say. First one is Doll Path by Hole. Hole are brilliant. They really just stand up the test of time. What a cool band. Doll Path by Hole, and then Glory Box by Portishead. Two completely different styles of music. Enjoy.

All right, you are listening to Five Kicks FM 90.7. As that was Glory Box by Portishead. What an amazing band. And according to the weather app, it says it feels like 3.9. Well, that, I'm going to call that. That it is. I was just outside before, here in downtown sunny metropolis of Dauncey Street in Kingscote. And it was freezing. Absolutely frigid. But anyway, with that, it is 6:39. You're on Five Kicks FM 90.7. You can stream us if you like. And no more texts. Come on, people, text me. This is Forever by the Veronicas. I played this as well in a band. This song always went off. It was great fun.

Now, what we're going to stop that. Now, you need to stop. We're not going to get to play all the songs on the playlist because I've talked far too much. It is 6:46 here on 5 Kicks FM. When Too Much Music Is Barely Enough, episode 71. And this is the female singers. And I'm going to do so many of these. So the next band I can't play is London Grammar Strong, even though it's great. Oh, no, I can't. California Soul by Marlene Lena Shaw. That's a great song. I'm going to play a little bit. And Baby I Don't Care by Transistor Vamp. Just going to play a little bit of all of them. Yeah, that's a little bit of that song by Transistor Vamp. We're going to go to the next one. This is California Soul by Marlena Shaw. If you want to hear the whole version, just California Soul. Great song.

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The next song is a great Australian. God, these guys are fantastic. This, the singer, Deborah Conway, amazing. Absolutely amazing. So this is Man Overboard. We're just going to go to the middle.

Absolutely great song. So the last song before we get to, just gonna play a bit more of that. Unreal. Is London Grammar Strong. We're just gonna go to about the middle of the song. Maybe, maybe not. Here, oh, come on, there you go. So this is London Grammar.

What a beautiful song. London Grammar. Get on to whatever music source you use in 2026, because it's so easy, is look up London Grammar if you enjoyed that. In fact, I'm going to go listen to that again when I get home tonight, because it's so relaxed and chilled. So anyway, we've got three songs left. We're going to play them in their entirety. It is Calypso by Spiderbait. What a band. Malibu by Hole. Brilliant. And then the greatest song of all time in my top 10 favorite songs of all time is Cool Thing by Sonic Youth. So here's Calypso.

We are coming up to the last song for the night, which is Sonic Youth Cool Thing. Now, I was going to play Rapture as well. We might just do it anyway. It's 6:56. Now, the weather is cold, but you still need to ground yourself into the earth. Still need to be mindful of what you're doing and connecting with the nature that we just... Well, we don't take it for granted here, I assure you. We embrace the nature of Kangaroo Island. People that we live here, we love it. It's just magnificent. You can see seals 5 meters from you. Nature's all around us. The tides are up pretty high today. So go outside, keep your warm clothes on, and feel the cool air in your face, the wind in your face, and take some big deep breaths. I'd say if you're brave, take your shoes and socks off and stand on the earth. But it is pretty cold, so don't do that. So this is the last night of the show. You've been listening to 5Kicks FM 90.7. You could have listened to us. You could have texted us in. But Sally has. Good on you. Thank you, Sally. So this is Cool Thing by Sonic Youth.

That was Sonic Youth and Cool Thing. We are here on 5Kicks FM 90.7. Thank you for listening in tonight. 7:02. We are actually going to play Rapture. So thank you for listening in. And we will see you next week. And in fact, we probably will see here. You'll hear me on Saturday night between 6 and 8 when I play When Too Much Music Is Barely Enough. EDM. Electronic Dance Music, Episode 9. Don't know what I'm going to do yet, but I've got some ideas. Some very cool ideas. So this is Good Night, everyone. Thank you for listening. This is Rapture by Blondie, another great song. Good night.

0: July 27th.
1: Yeah.
0: We're doing the Young Achiever of the Year Awards. We've got nominations for there, which we'll adjudicate on the second Tuesday of the month, which I think is Tuesday week. So we'll make the decisions there and let you know, the successful people know they'll be there. We have a guest speaker, Michael Golder, who is a descendant of Nat Thomas.
1: All right.
0: Michael's a local bloke. His brother still lives in the family home in Kingscote, Seymour House, down on the corner of the Telegraph Road and Kingscote Terrace. So, you know, that's going to be good. We just hope for a good day.
1: Yes.
0: If the weather is inclement, we'll move to the town hall, of course. But we do have, courtesy of the Kingscote National Trust, we have a lunch for everybody afterwards, light lunch, soup and sandwiches and whatnot.
1: Might be good for a cold day.
0: Yeah, well, we get usually get a busload of school kids up there.
1: Yeah.
0: The mayor will keep his words very brief if it's a foul day.
1: Oh, good on him.
0: And we'll have Martina Douglas and Tiffany Banton singing. I've just got to get my head around this. Mistress will be there singing and a few other things. So, look, we try to make it a significant day because it really, despite the fact that the state was proclaimed at Glenelg, you know, we actually think we're the start of South Australia, not Glenelg.
1: Yeah, that's so, it.
0: We're the birthplace of South Australia, in essence. Up at the monument, looking out over Nepean Bay, if it's a nice day, it's a cracker location.
1: Excellent. Well, it's been good to talk to you this month, Michael, and we'll catch up again next month.
0: Thanks, David. Thanks for your time, and have a good day, and stay warm and dry, my friend.

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Good evening. Now, this song I'm here to tell you is 21 verses long, so get ready for a long story. And it starts off with a woman talking at her husband's funeral to a friend, and she's talking about her life with her husband and her family driving in outback Queensland in all kinds of weather. And Dan's going to start us off, and Missy and I will pick it up. And our special guest is Naomi Evans on the violin. She's a driving woman.

0: Got the plan now, move back to town before the winter returns with a chill on the ground. 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

I woke last night to the sound of thunder. How far off, I sat and wondered. 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

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Hi. How good is all this music? I don't think I've ever been to a concert where the quality of songs is so consistently amazing. 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